It's Oklahoma's greatest hits of the 70s and 80s. We are 92.5 KOMA. Rick Caldwell in until midnight tonight. Lynn Wagner subbing for John Hart this week, but tomorrow morning still 7:10. Another shot at $1,000. The Minute Impossible. Get on the radio with Lynn. Answer all those questions in 60 seconds, and we'll cut you a big

0: Hey, it's Paul Heinen of Oklahoma City, and he wants to win $1,000. Spend 60 seconds to answer 10 questions about anything and everything. Paul, you ready?
1: Yes.
0: Here we go.
1: Skittles, golf, Orion, Bobby.
0: Paul, you won $1,000.
1: Are you not entertained, Oklahoma? Fantastic.
0: What are you going to do with the grand?
1: Put it towards our Alaskan cruise.
0: Oh, my gosh. Can I come along?
1: Absolutely. We'll put you in a suitcase.
0: Paul, thanks for listening. Thanks for playing, and congratulations on winning a grand.
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0: Cause I gotta have faith. Oh, I gotta have faith. Because I gotta have faith.
1: We've got your 80s fix here on 92.5 KOMA. Rick Caldwell hanging out with you until midnight tonight. Thanks for letting me hang. It's always a lot of fun playing this great music for you. 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

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Rick Caldwell, hanging out until midnight tonight. I think I'll stay the whole time tonight. Or should I go? 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

Who's got your 80s fix? 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And WRTV is reporting that thieves recently broke into an Indianapolis shop where they stole $10,000 to $15,000 worth of graded Pokemon cards. 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I mean, who knew that those cards would be such a good investment? 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

92.5 KOMA in Oklahoma City and all the surrounding areas. You know, Embark is offering free fares on the OKC streetcars. You don't even need a ticket to board. Through July 5th, they run 7 days a week in downtown Oklahoma City. Always something fun happening down there. Not like Paradise City. That's a different story. Here's Guns N' Roses on KOMA.

It's Oklahoma's greatest hits. So 92.5 KOMA. Rick Caldwell hanging out with you until midnight tonight. It's an honor to do so. Play this great music for you. Did you see where Joey Chestnut was at the Bricktown Ballpark last week? Well, apparently the world of competitive eating knows no limits or no bounds. Joey Chestnut recently won the Ultimate Bologna Showdown. For the third year in a row, he ate 16 pounds of bologna in 8 minutes. The world record, he said during last year's competition, he beat that too and went on with $10,000.

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We are 92.5 KOMA. It's Rick Caldwell, and it's more than a feeling. Here's Boston.

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They'll have the first three questions and answers to the next day's Minute Impossible. 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

It's a tag team on the 90s at 9. Whoop. There it is, 92.5 KOMA with Rick Caldwell. Talk about all those Pokemon cards last hour. Well, apparently, officially licensed Pokemon toilet paper is out now. The rolls show 79 different Pokemon. I'm not sure what to think about that, so I'll just leave it at that. Queen and David Bowie now, Under Pressure on KOMA.

You're hearing Oklahoma's greatest hits on 92.5 KOMA, where we love to hit the streets just about every weekend. I hope you'll join me Saturday morning, 10 to noon, at David Stanley Chrysler Jeep Dodge. Will be out there for John. Having a good time, giving away KOMA goodies like new stickers and so much more. So come by and see me.

Because Vanilla Ice sounds so much more foreboding than Robbie Van Winkle. That's Ice, Ice Baby on the 90s at 9. 92.5 KOMA with High Infidelity era REO Speedwagon.

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Don't Steal My Sunshine. That is Lynn on the 90s at 9, 92.5 KOMA with Rick Hallbell and Lynn Wagner and for John Hart. But still, around 7:10, another shot at $1,000. The Minute Impossible brought to you by Capitol Hill Florist. 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Answer those questions. We'll cut you a stupidly large check.

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1: 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I'm Rick Caldwell with Eddie Grant. Let's bop on down to Electric Avenue. 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

Money plays more 80s than 92.5 KOMA, and the Mother Road is turning 100. You have an all-access pass to party this May 30th. It's a Saturday from 4 to 10 at Scissor Tail Park. It's going to be so much fun. It'll be a drone show and a whole lot more, so maybe we'll see you down there. Here's

Oklahoma's Greatest Hits, 92.5 KOMA. Lynn Wagner in for John Hart this week. And he'll have the good news for you to start your day around 7:45. Forget about the bad stuff. The good news is brought to you by Equity Bank here on 92.5 KOMA. It's The Cure now with Love Songs.

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Buckle of his greatest hits of the 70s and 80s play here on 92.5 KOMA. Rick Caldwell in for the rest of this hour, but the radio goes on and on. 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

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Rick Caldwell hanging with you until midnight with Eddie Money and Ronnie Spector. 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

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Case in point, every weekday at noon, we bring you the Totally 80s Lunch with your alerted host, Kevin Christopher, and cool themes and songs you probably haven't heard in a while, and some great stories as well. 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It's what I'm told on KOMA.

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You've got Oklahoma's greatest hits here on 92.5 KOMA. Rick Caldwell hanging out with you. 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Top side hustles include food and grocery delivery, ride sharing, babysitting, pet sitting, tutoring and teaching, fitness instructing, commercial resales,

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It's Oklahoma's Greatest Hits, 92.5 KOMA with Rick Caldwell about to scoot out of here. Reminder that it costs absolutely nothing to be kind. And smile occasionally, maybe. Not tomorrow, but maybe someday. Here's Sugar Ray on 92.5 KOMA.

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1: Hey, it's Baron Potter from Edmond. This morning, he wants to win $1,000. Baron, here we go. 60 seconds to answer 10 questions about anything and everything. Wait to answer it until I ask it. If you don't know an answer, you can say pass, but the clock's ticking. Baron, you ready to go?
2: I'm ready. Concord, CC in the Sunshine Band, Hub, St. Patrick's Day. CEO is a chief executive officer. Milan, Applebee's, Friends, Japan, Wisconsin.
1: Yeah. Baron, you won $1,000.
3: 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Let's go.
1: You did. There you go.
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1: That's how you do it. 10 questions. Answer them all correctly. I think you did it in like 56 seconds.
3: Oh, my gosh. Can't believe I finally did it.
1: Right in your wheelhouse. What are you going to do with that $1,000?
3: Maybe I'll go to Applebee's. I don't know.
1: And you're buying.
3: Yes, I am.
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They'll have the first three questions and answers to the next day's Minute Impossible. 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

Oklahoma's greatest hits are on 92.5 KOMA. Another day of walking on sunshine. Boy, yesterday was a keeper, wasn't it? Man, another day today. Much like that, a little more wind to tend with. A little breezy today. High of 84 and a tad warmer. Enjoy the day. Got a clear sky this morning, 56.

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Lucky Star Casino, the biggest jackpots and limitless promotions are closer than you think.

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0: In Oklahoma's greatest hits, we're 92.5 KOMA. Good morning. Coming up on 6 o'clock, about 5:50, 10 minutes away from 6 o'clock. How are you this morning? Lynn Wagoner in for John Hart today. Thanks for having us on. Hope you had a great Monday. We're back to the work week here. Yesterday was unbelievable weather-wise. Everybody was talking about it, and in fact, they're still talking about it out in the hall this morning. Ran into a couple of co-workers out there just talking about how great the weather was yesterday with light winds and sunshine. Today, a little breezy, high of 84 degrees this afternoon. This morning, we got a clear sky, 57 degrees. Anybody else suffering from their allergies? Cottonwoods, are they early today or early this year? Man, I saw them flying yesterday, driving me crazy. Allergy season is here. We're glad you're with us this morning. We got some feel-good news to talk about this morning. I guess the top story would be our Oklahoma City Thunder sweeping the Lakers and moving on. We knew that was going to happen. Also, some other good feel-good news that we'll pass along to you about 7:45. And, of course, everybody wants to play $1,000 Minute Impossible. We'll do that shortly after 7 o'clock on KOMA.
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Nobody, I mean nobody, plays more 70s and 80s than 92.5 KOMA. A few minutes past 6 o'clock. Good morning. Welcome to a Tuesday morning. Lynn Wagner in for John Hart. We're glad you're here this morning. Hope it's going to be a great day for you. We've got a clear sky. It's 57 degrees now at KOMA.

0: We are the soundtrack to your life. 92.5 KOMA. There are the Eagles this morning. Take it easy. What we want you to do, take it easy today. About 11 minutes past 6 o'clock. Good morning. Welcome to a Tuesday. Lynn Wagner in for John Hart. Did you text during that song? About to run out of time each time we play an Eagles song. Text one of these nights to 405-478-9250. Get qualified to win tickets to see the Eagles this weekend down in Arlington. And, of course, Jen, you're about to run out of time. Jen will draw the winner later this afternoon on the show, so make sure you listen. Each time we play that Eagles song, make sure you text in one of these nights. Simple to do. We're glad you're here this morning. Little Wagner in for John Hart this week. John taking some time off. Let me jump over here in the Wally Kerr Real Estate Team Traffic Office. Let me step across the hall. Okay, I'm in here. Checking your traffic this morning. Things look good. Motors are doing a good job. Just take it easy. Crank up the radio. Follow along with us this morning and stick around. Got some feel-good news coming up a little bit later on. Best feel-good news I can pass along right now. Big sweep last night. Did you stay up late to watch the Thunder? I think it was about midnight. I couldn't do it. I couldn't hang. It was too late last night. Thunder, though, in a close game, they did sweep. And they closed out the Lakers last night for the season for LeBron. So, and this Thunder, I'm thinking it's around, I'm going to double check the time. A lot of people like to go out and welcome the team back to Oklahoma City. I'm going to double check. I think they posted it earlier what time the team would arrive in Oklahoma City today. I thought it was around lunchtime, but I'm going to double check that in case people want to go out to the airport and welcome the guys back to Oklahoma City. A lot of people go out and do that. It's a good time. We are behind the Thunder. Today, sunshine, 84, a little breezy. Right now, we've got a clear sky. It's, 54 degrees here at KOMA. Stick around, the $1,000 Minute Impossible, just after 7.
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92.5 KOMA. Ain't it the truth? Huey Lewis in the news. Want a new drug, and I do. Whatever allergy medicine I'm taking is not working. Wow. Are you suffering? Oh, man, for some reason. Either the cottonwoods or whatever is flying, whatever it is affecting me. Mercy. Good morning, Lynn Wagner in for John Hart. We're glad you're with us on a Tuesday morning. Clear skies. It's 52 degrees at KOMA. Going to be a nice day, a little breezy, a little warmer than yesterday. High of 84 this morning, or a high this afternoon of 84. It's 51 right now at KOMA.

0: 92.5 KOMA. There's Phil Collins on this Tuesday morning. It is the 12th of May. How are you? It's 6:32. Lynn Wagner in for John Hart today and all this week. We're glad you're here. Stick around about 30, 40 minutes. We'll get to our Minute Impossible questions for $1,000. We'll have some feel-good news a little bit later on this morning. Best feel-good news I can think of is the Thunder swept the Lakers last night late. You stayed up, probably a little sleepy this morning. It was around midnight, I guess, when they finished up last night. Crazy. Hey, this is a story I ran across this morning. Probably for more for, so for the guys than the gals, if you're listening this morning. Maybe you're driving in. Do you own a Ram truck? Ran across the story. It says Ram is recalling a bunch of 2,500 pickups because they're too fast for their own tires. It's an interesting story. Have you ever looked at the tire size on your car? You've probably seen the letter at the end. It has nothing to do with the tire size. The letter corresponds with the tire's speed rating, which is the maximum speed that a tire can safely reach and maintain without falling apart. The speed ratings are required on road tires in the United States, and they give consumer a clear idea of just how fast they can travel without the tires failing while maintaining trust in the tires not suddenly give out. For example, a speed tire has a J speed rating. It can go up to 62 miles per hour. A P, it means it can go up to 93. Here's the problem, all right? Apparently, from the factory, passenger vehicles must have tires that can handle their top speeds. Otherwise, the manufacturers would be putting consumers in a dangerous situation right off the bat. So Ram is recalling a bunch of 2,500 model pickups, three-quarter tons, from 2022 to 26 over speed calibrations. So if you own one of those, you may get a letter. They're going to detune those so they don't run as fast. So you guys taking to the back roads, maxing out their three-quarter ton pickups on back roads, you might run into a speed limiter once they detune it a little bit. Instead of replacing all of the tires, they're going to bring the trucks in and change the calibration so you don't overdrive the truck and the speed rating on the tires. Just a heads up in case you get one of those letters that says to bring it in. There's the problem. And don't do over 100 miles per hour on those trucks anyway. That's just crazy. Hey, we're glad you're with us this morning. Going to be a nice day, 84 degrees this afternoon. This morning we got a clear sky, and it's 51 degrees now at KOMA. Lynn Wagner in for John Hart. Going to be a great day. Thanks for having us on.
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92.5 KOMA, Blaine, Oklahoma's greatest hits. 16 minutes away from 7 o'clock. Tuesday morning, Lindwacker in for John Hart. 51 degrees right now. Going to be a great day. High of 84. Keep it on KOMA. Coming up after 7 o'clock, the $1,000 Minute Impossible Questions. You can win a grand today with KOMA.

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0: Nobody plays more 70s and 80s. 92.5 KOMA. Coming up on 7 o'clock. How are you this morning? Bucklem, drive carefully. Before you drive in today, we're about 8 minutes away from 7 o'clock. Sunshine 51 right now on our way to a high of 84 this afternoon. Dress accordingly. Kind of a little mini heat wave this week as we go through the week. Up close to 90 by Friday. Plan accordingly. Just, not far away from the unofficial start of summer. We're, 10 days away from Memorial Day weekend, which we kind of call the unofficial start of summer. Wherever you go, take KOMA along with us, or with you. I take it wherever I go with the KOMA app. You can download that, take KOMA wherever you go, and listen. You don't have to miss a beat, even if you're on vacation. I just heard from one of our KOMA listeners, and Larry Daniels having a birthday today, longtime listener of KOMA. His wife called in, said Larry's 51, headed into work this morning. So happy birthday, Larry. Hope you have a great day. You know, you're sharing your birthday with some famous people that were born on this date. Stephen Baldwin is 60. Emilio Estevez, he is, 64 today. Son of Martin Sheen, of course, the brother of Charlie Sheen, Emilio Estevez, 64. And Kix Brooks from Brooks and Dunn turns 71 today. If you're having a birthday, happy birthday.
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70s and 80s rule here, 92.5. KOMA, Maine, just past 7 o'clock. Checking some traffic this morning, brought to you by Wally Kerr, Wally Kerr Real Estate Team. Things looking good. A little slow go up through Moore as you come down from Norman, headed to Oklahoma City, and also north of I-40 there, that stretch by the fairgrounds. No accidents. Keep up the good work. Crank up the music. Billy Joel.

0: story of the piano man, Billy Joel, 92.5 KOMA. Playing the greatest of the 70s and 80s. They rule at KOMA. Lynn Wagner in for John Hart this morning. Thanks for coming along with us. On the way this hour, coming up, we'll have 60 minutes of nonstop music starting about 7:45 with our free ride for a Tuesday morning. And just before that, we'll have some feel-good stories. I found some good ones this morning involving a first responder reunited with a baby. And also, of course, the number one feel-good story is our Oklahoma City Thunder sweeping the Lakers last night about midnight, in case you stayed up late. I hate those late games. We'll get to that a little bit later on this morning. And also, I did some checking. I was talking about the Thunder coming back into town. I did some checking. A lot of fans like to go out to the airport to welcome the team back. And today, I understand that right now they're scheduled to arrive about 2 o'clock this afternoon, the arrival time out at Will Rogers, if you're planning to go out there to welcome the Thunder back into town after sweeping the Lakers last night, around 2 o'clock this afternoon. So there you have it. If you're planning to go out to Will Rogers, do so today.
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0: It's that time of the morning. 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But you can win a grand this morning. 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
1: I've got Aaron Dubs of Oklahoma City on the line this morning to try to play and win $1,000 with our $1,000 Minute Impossible. Aaron, you know how the contest works. You got 60 seconds to answer 10 questions about anything and everything. Please wait till after I ask the entire question before you answer. If you don't know the answer, you can say pass. We can come back to it if we have time. And if the buzzer rings and you're on your last question, I'll give you 10 more seconds to finish that question. And the clock's going to start after I ask the first question. Aaron, you ready to win $1,000 this morning?
2: Yes, sir.
1: All right. Here we go with the first question for $1,000. Filmed partially in Oklahoma, what 1996 movie features the actors Bill Paxton and Helen Hunt?
2: Twister.
1: What rock band had the hit song We're Not Gonna Take It?
2: Twisted Sister.
1: In the Peanuts cartoons, who is the sister to Linus?
2: Lucy.
1: What is the official state song of Oklahoma?
2: Oklahoma.
1: What product has the slogan, the San Francisco treat?
2: San Francisco rice.
1: What Major League Baseball team calls the District of Columbia home?
2: Pass.
1: What is the main ingredient in hummus?
2: Honey.
1: Who is the youngest person to serve as President of the United States?
2: JFK.
1: In which city will you find the Liberty Bell?
2: Philadelphia.
1: In what animal has the strongest bite force?
2: Cheetah.
1: Oh, Aaron. Man, you were rolling right along there. We got them all in 60 seconds, but, you know, you had a few clunkers in there.
2: Oh, yeah. Guesses.
1: Well, we'll back up there. On what product had the slogan, the San Francisco treat? And what did you say?
2: Rice.
1: Right, yeah, it was Rice-A-Roni. I give you that one, absolutely.
2: Oh, Rice-A-Roni.
1: Yeah, Rice-A-Roni. That's great. What Major League Baseball team calls the District of Columbia home? That was the Nationals. The Nationals, yes. And what is the main ingredient in hummus? It's chickpeas.
2: Chickpeas.
1: Yes, missed that one. And the last question you missed was, what animal has the strongest bite force? You said a cheetah. It's the saltwater crocodile, 3,700 PSI. Yeah, you don't want to get bit by one of those.
2: I thought it was a crocodile.
1: Yep, it was a saltwater crocodile, 3,700. Oh, Aaron, you missed out on $1,000 this morning, but we're glad you played. And I've got a family pack of four movie tickets for you from the Winchester Drive-In. How about that? Well, Aaron Dobbs, our contestant this morning, missed out on $1,000. How did you do when you were playing along this morning? I've got most of those. Normally when I play with John, I'm screaming at the radio, I know that one, I know that one. And I was putting together these questions this morning. I just thought, sure, we would have a winner for $1,000. Aaron missed out. But we'll play again tomorrow morning, shortly after 7 o'clock. Give you a chance to win $1,000. And, of course, on Thursdays, we triple the money. Everybody wants to play on Thursdays because we triple the money to $3,000 with our Minute Impossible questions. Brand new batch coming up tomorrow morning, a little after 7 o'clock. And still to come this morning, this hour before 8 o'clock, I've got some feel-good news stories that you will like. Also, we'll have a free ride that we'll kick off in about 10 minutes. Over 60 minutes of nonstop music coming your way on KOMA.
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0: the best of the 70s and 80s, they rule here. 92.5 KOMA. Glenn Wagoner in for John Hart. Thanks for having us on today. Hope it's going to be a good day for you. Sunshine, warmer today, about 84, a little breezy. 56 degrees this morning here at KOMA. Speaking of girls just wanting to have fun, Erin Dodds wanted to have fun with win $1,000. She just missed out with our Minute Impossible questions today. We'll play again tomorrow morning. Hope you play along with us. We'll do that shortly after 7 o'clock. And coming up, I've got a free ride. I've been working on some music for the free ride. Got some good stuff on the way from John Lennon, Dire Straits, and Hart to kick off our 60-minute free ride. That is just around the corner. Before we get to that, though, I've got some feel-good stories this morning that I've been digging around to find this morning. And one of those involves an animal. There was a lady from Oregon who was just reunited with her cat 7 months after it went missing during a road trip. She was down in Texas, got separated. Her injured cat was brought to a Texas vet, though, by someone, and it was identified by its microchip. Problem is, the lady lives in Oregon and was back home, didn't know what happened to the cat. Well, that's when an online gaming friend jumped in and used airline miles to personally fly the cat back to Oregon. Cat is now safely back with the owner and feeling much better, which is good news. And this is one of my favorite stories. I read this a few minutes ago. 22 years ago, a firefighter named Alan Kent helped deliver a young baby named Chloe Huddle. Her mother was going through a medical emergency, and Alan was the first person to hold Chloe after delivering the baby. Now Alan is retired, but he just flew across the country 800 miles to see Chloe graduate from college. It's been 22 years, but they stayed in touch over the years. Chloe stayed in touch with him, and he retired, and he just flew 800 miles across the country to be at her college graduation. I like that. But topping our feel-good stories this morning, there is none bigger than the Oklahoma City Thunder sweeping the Los Angeles Lakers. They did so in fine fashion, 4 games straight. That makes, what, 8 games in a row in these playoffs that they've been playing and that they have swept their opponents? Pretty darn good. Congratulations to the Thunder. Moving on. Did you stay up late, though, to watch the game last night? Finished up around midnight. I think it was a little after midnight. I couldn't hang. That was way too late. Anyway, the Thunder back home today, and they arrived back at Will Rogers a little around 2 o'clock, a little after 2 o'clock. Plane is expected to touch down if you're planning to go out to Will Rogers to welcome the team home. That's around 2 o'clock this afternoon. There's your feel-good news this morning. Got a free ride. It's next.
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You're on the free ride this morning. It's about 8:17. Luke Wagner in for John Hart here at KOMA. 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Right now, Steppenwolf on KOMA.

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Then Wagner in for John Hart. More great music. How about Tiffany now on KOMA?

92.5 KOMA. Let's throw in one more song on the free ride this morning. I feel a little Bob Seger coming your way. How about Against the Wind at KOMA?

Everybody plays more 70s and 80s. 92.5 KOMA. Wrapping up the free ride this morning. There you have it. 60 minutes of nonstop music. We do it each weekday morning. Starting about 7:45. Don't forget, Jen's back this afternoon. She has a free ride in the afternoon drive. Over 75 minutes of nonstop music. Always great stuff from the 70s and 80s here at KOMA. Good morning, Lynn Wagoner in for John Hart today. Hope it's a good Tuesday for you. It's the 12th of May. Coming up on 9 o'clock, about 15 minutes away from 9. Back tomorrow morning, we've got another $1,000 we'll try to give away with our Minute Impossible questions. Again, tomorrow morning. Been sitting here during the free ride working on some questions for tomorrow. We have 10 questions. You can answer them correctly in 60 seconds. You get a grand, and of course, Thursdays, we always triple the money to $3,000 with Minute Impossible. Aaron Dodds missed out on the grand this morning, but we'll play again tomorrow morning. Always a fun time. Do you play along and scream at the radio? Man, a lot of people do. I do. I know when John plays it, and I'm driving in the car, and I'm listening, and I'm going, I know that. But boy, the clock just ticks so fast, and it's ticking in your head as you're answering those questions. You just can't pause very long. We'll try it again tomorrow morning. Keep it on, KOMA. More great music coming your way.

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92.5 KOMA. We are the soundtrack to your life. Crank up the music and sing along. Coming up on 9 o'clock, about 4 minutes away from 9. Let's wagon her in for John Hart today here at KOMA. It'll be a nice one. I have 84 this afternoon. Right now we're sitting at 63 at KOMA. That's some starship.

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0: playing Oklahoma's greatest hits, 92.5 KOMA. There's Blondie this morning. I'll do that for Mark over there at First United Bank, listening to KOMA. Mark, thanks for having us on this morning. Hope you're having a great day. Going to be nice, a little breezy this afternoon. Warmer, up around 84 degrees this morning. Got a clear sky. Nice start to the day. Get 59 degrees here at KOMA. Hey, you know, time's running out. Coming up this afternoon, Jen's going to be drawing a winner. You know, each time we play an Eagles song, you can text one of these nights to 405-478-9250. Jen will draw a winner this afternoon. Tickets to see the Eagles this weekend down in Arlington. Time is running out, so listen closely to the radio today. Each time we play an Eagles song, you still have time to text in and win. Keep it on KOMA.
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Oklahoma's greatest hits, 92.5 KOMA. 70s and 80s rule here. Happy Tuesday. You're having a great day. Sunshine going to warm up to 84 today. Going to get even hotter as the week goes along. Summertime, I think, is about to arrive in Oklahoma. Guess that means the unofficial start of summer, what, just 10 days away when we kick off Memorial Day weekend? KOMA is the perfect soundtrack to all of your weekend plans on Memorial Day. Take us along with you. Enjoy the great music like this from the Scorpions on KOMA.

Playing Oklahoma's greatest hits, 92.5 KOMA, and the home to the $1,000 Minute Impossible Questions. We're back tomorrow morning for John Hart. We'll have those a little after 7 tomorrow morning and give you a chance to win a grand from KOMA.

0: 70s and 80s rule here, 92.5 KWMA. About 20 minutes before 10 o'clock, Lynn Wagoner in for John Hart. We're glad you're with us this morning. Hope you're doing well. It's going to be a warm, breezy day up in the 80s this afternoon. Hope you enjoy it. Yesterday was unbelievable. Great day yesterday. Looks like the humidity's coming back also later this weekend as a heat wave kind of moves in close to 90 by Friday. So just be prepared. Summer's not that far away. In fact, the unofficial start of summer is 10 days away, Memorial Day weekend. Hey, I just got off the phone one of our KOMA listeners. Michael just called and asked about the Thunder. And, of course, another sweep for the beating the Lakers last night for the Thunder. But they arrive home. A lot of folks like to go out to the airport to meet the players and the team when they come back after a victory. And today is no exception, especially folks gathering their brooms and taking them out to the airport out at Will Rogers to show their support of another clean sweep, as they call it. But they're due in a little after 2 o'clock. I think the last I heard was 2:40, but I'll get there 2 o'clock for sure to see the Thunder arrive back in Oklahoma City and find out who their next opponent is. Another chance to rest up, so congratulations. There you go, Michael, if you're headed out to the airport to see the Thunder come back from the Laker game. They'll be there after 2 o'clock this afternoon.
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Great Oklahoma's Greatest Hits, 92.5 KOMA. And we're coming up on 10 o'clock, about 6 minutes away. Looking through the door, I see Kevin standing by out there. He's ready for me to get my junk out of the way. He's next. And he's got the Totally 80s Lunch Hour with great music on KOMA.

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just messing around in the studio, and he came up with that famous intro for Sweet Child of Mine. That's Guns N' Roses. I'm Kevin, Oklahoma's greatest hits, 92.5 KOMA. Welcome to Tuesday. Welcome to Title Town. We're celebrating. We sweep another series. Lakers go away last night. Thunder back in town, and looks like they're going to be off for a while, at least until mid-next week from the next series starting to San Antonio or the T-Wolves. All right, let's celebrate. Cool in the game. 92.

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0: 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It's Kevin warming up. 83, windy today, lots of sunshine. We're going to be warming up the rest of the week, hanging to the 90s by the time we get to Thursday and Friday. And we're doing heat on a totally 80s lunch. 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

She was touring in the mid-70s with a band called The Runaways, and she heard a band called The Arrows do I Love Rock and Roll. She covered it and became the big hit that it is today. Joan Jett and the Blackhearts, 92.5 KOMA. That starts the 11 o'clock hour. I'm Kevin. Thanks for hanging out at work. Whitesnake, Phil Collins, Spin Doctors in minutes. This is Tears for Fears.

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Cindy checked in. She's got us on at the Heart Hospital. 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

Totally 80s lunch coming up from 92.5 KOMA. You grab some takeout. I got the tunes. We're doing heat this week as the temperatures are heating up. When was the last time you heard Hot in the City, Billy Idol?

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I want my KOMA. It's the

0: It's the Totally 80s Lunch with Kevin Christopher on KOMA.
1: Yesterday was a gorgeous day with a high of 78. It's going to be 83 today, a little warmer and get hotter as we move through the week. We're doing songs that bring the heat. Let's play Billy Idol, Hot in the City. When's the last time we played that for you? One of the songs that introduced America to Billy Idol after he left the punk band Generation X. And the song came from Idol's fascination with the wild energy and danger of big city nightlife, especially New York City and Los Angeles. Keith Forsey produced it, the guy that helped with Footloose, did a lot of the songs on that soundtrack. And even though it sounds like a straight-ahead party song, the lyrics also hint at the darker side of city life, temptation, loneliness, and trying to survive in a nonstop urban world. MTV helped turn the song into a breakthrough hit for Billy Idol, and fun fact, the single actually had several different edits and mixes because radio stations wanted shorter versions while clubs wanted extended dance mixes. Stranger. Billy Idol, that Totally 80s Lunch. Stranger.

0: Michael is. He's bad.
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0: All right, here we go. It's my day to help you out with the first three questions and answers for Wednesday morning's Minute Impossible 710. Lynn Wagner in for John Hart. First three questions and answers. What children's TV show featured the thinking chair? That's Blue's Clues. Who was the lead singer of the Go-Go's, Belinda Carlisle, and in square mileage, what's the largest U.S. state? That's Alaska. Blue's Clues, Belinda Carlisle, Alaska, that's your head start. Tomorrow, Oh Wow Wednesday, listen to the music, go Oh Wow, look at your bank account and go Oh Wow. Minute Impossible, insider information. I hope you win it with Lynn tomorrow morning, 710, 92.5 KOMA.
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is our theme this week on A Totally 80s Lunch. Let's play The Power Station and Some Like It Hot from 1984. Duran Duran was taking a break. Guitarist Andy Taylor and bassist John Taylor wanted to make something harder and funkier than Duran Duran's pop sound. And they joined forces with Chic drummer and producer Tony Thompson and mastermind Nile Rodgers. And they named their group The Power Station after the New York recording studio where they worked. The title of the song inspired by the classic Marilyn Monroe movie, Some Like It Hot. But the song itself is more about energy, attraction, and attitude than the film storyline. It became one of the defining supergroup hits of the 80s and helped introduce harder-edged rock funk into mainstream pop radio. Let's play The Power Station. Some Like It Hot on A Totally 80s Lunch. This is a turn-up song. It's 92.5 KOMA. 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
1: Heat's our theme on a Totally 80s Lunch, but when you get too hot, you've got to cool it. Now let's play the new edition, give you this song in the backstory. I don't think we've ever played this on a Totally 80s Lunch. This is fun. New edition, they were from Boston, and they were turned into national stars as just teenagers. They were 13 to 15 years old. Song was written and produced by hitmakers Jimmy Jam and Terry Lewis, who wanted to capture the feeling of a young guy trying not to fall too hard for a girl too quickly. And the famous line, "You're gonna lose control," became one of the most recognizable hooks of the decade. Bobby Brown actually sings the spoken "cool it down" parts in the song, even though Ralph from the band handled most of the lead vocals. Of course, Bobby would leave the group to launch his own solo career. And the success of New Edition paved the way for bands like Boyz II Men, NSYNC, and Backstreet Boys. Let's Cool It Now from 1984, New Edition.

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1: Time for one more song here on A Totally 80s Lunch. Let's play Madonna Burning Up because heat is our theme this week. And this is early Madonna. This is 1983 before she became a global superstar. Producer Reggie Lucas helped shape the song, but Madonna later said she fought hard to have more creative control over her music, something that became a trademark throughout her career. And the music video also helped build her image. Instead of glamorous pop star visuals, Madonna rolled around on the ground in a white dress in front of a car, giving the video a rebellious downtown New York feel. And although Burning Up wasn't a huge pop chart smash at first, it became a massive club hit and convinced record executives that Madonna had star power long before Like a Virgin and Material Girl. Let's play Burning Up, Madonna, on Heat Week. The Totally 80s Lunch, 92.5 KOMA.

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That's Journey from 92.5 KWMA, Oklahoma's greatest hits. I'm Kevin. Pink Floyd, Guns N' Roses, Huey Lewis, the news, Ace of Base in the next few minutes. This is Eddie Money. Take me home tonight. Ronnie Spector's going to sing for you, too, at KWMA.

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I just thinking about tomorrow, too. One of my favorite days of the week. I know it's yours. So

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92.5 KWMA, Oklahoma's greatest hits. It's Kevin. Yesterday was so nice. Today, a little warmer, a little windier. Still pretty good, though. 83 for the afternoon with sunshine. We'll hit to the 90s by the end of the week. 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

92.5 KOMA. It's Kevin. I just slipped into Jennifer Lee's office. She was like, oh, wow. A couple seconds later, she's like, oh, wow. He's working on tomorrow's music. Oh, wow, Wednesday, tomorrow. Lynn Wagner in for John Hart. He'll kick that off in the morning. Jen's here at 2, 92.5.

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Georgia Satellites, keep your hands to yourself, 92.5 KOMR. A couple things I want you to do for me. I hope you grabbed that insider information I gave you at 1210 during a totally 80s lunch. Win some money for me, will you, in the morning with Lynn and for John? Oh, wow, Wednesday, 710. And the second thing I want you to do for me is stick around for Jennifer Lee next at 2 o'clock in the free ride this afternoon. That's 75 minutes commercial-free KOMR. My name is Kevin. Thanks for being here during your work day with Oklahoma's greatest hits.

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say. It's Fleetwood Mac, Kate LeMay from 1982, The Mirage. And there's still some cryptic message between Lindsey Buckingham and Stevie Nicks. I swear they're all going to get back together and do a final tour next year. Mark my words. And this guy's still on tour. It's Brett Michaels from Poison. Every Rose, KOMA.

AMA with Jennifer Lee, Quiet Riot, and John Fogerty, of course, at Windstar World Casino at Lucas Oil Live. Get your tickets. Fortunate Son, Everybody Loves This Song, KWMA.

on KOMA. And just a reminder, hopefully you're texting to win. I'm going to pick my final winner of Eagles tickets this afternoon in the 5 o'clock hour. All right, so keep listening until then to hear Eagle songs to text to win. OMD from 1986 on KOMA.

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is Tom Petty, KOMA, with Jennifer Lee. 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

coming up on Thursday, we're going to be out and about. Rick Caldwell will be at the Kickapoo Casino in Hera from noon to 2. So if you're out in that direction, say hi. Young MC from 1988 is going to bust a move. A song about a guy at a wedding. KOMA.

Dead or Alive, you spin me. Speaking of all this week, Kevin has the theme of heat, hot temperatures for the totally 80s lunch. Although we did have Cool It Now, but new addition today. That was really awesome. Anyway, be sure to listen all this week. Let's go back to the 70s, Billy Joel on KOMA.

Toto Africa, K-O-M-A, from Toto 4. Back on tour this summer. They do this every summer, just at the Hard Rock in Tulsa about a month ago. So maybe they'll come back through to Oklahoma City like they did last summer. From Toto to Lenny Kravitz, you know it's Oklahoma's

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We still have the cash for you tomorrow. Another $1,000 could be yours. Just dropping out of the sky with $1,000 Minute Impossible. Just drop out of the sky. You have to work for it. Answer 10 questions in 1 minute. Get $1,000. Lynn Wagner is in for John Hart all this week, so wake up with Lynn tomorrow.

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0: KOMA, Edie Brickell and New Bohemians. Of course, she's been married to Paul Simon for years and years. And there was kind of a new wave hippie movement again, or should I say nouveau hippie movement in the late 80s. And she were kind of in the thick of it. So there you go. What I am, KOMA, awesome 80s. And of course, we're going to have an awesome 80s weekend starting Friday at 2. All right, let's look at some accidents right now. Kind of busy on the streets, Northwest 14th and May. Another tie-up, Southwest 28th and Robinson. Also be careful, Southwest 15th and Agnew. One on Northwest Expressway and Morgan Road and Northwest 14th and May. And that is traffic brought to you by the Wally Kerr Real Estate Team on KOMA.
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20: And it's a fantastic one today. All right, so on this day, May the 12th, 1984, Lionel Richie took the top spot with Hello. And it replaced Phil Collins Against All Odds, Take a Look at Me Now. So it was kind of in the ballad phase of songs right now in 1984. So let's just play some Lionel Richie, dropping the needle on Hello, It's the Sensitive Side of Lionel Richie. It's the Turntable Track of the Day on KOMA.

Track of the day today. Lionel Richie, hello. On this day in 1984 was number one, the top of the charts. As Casey Kasem would say, number one. Or something like that.

Lucky Star Casino, with a staggering number of jackpots, our players are turning spins into wins. Lucky Star Casino, the biggest jackpots and limitless promotions are closer than you think.

The Beatles, KOMA, when he did that to Paul McCartney last, gosh, how long ago was that in Tulsa? If you were fortunate enough to go see him, everybody had their phones out and when he was playing that song. And not lighters anymore, darn it. There's no fire hazard, darn it. It's not a rock concert without a fire hazard. I'm just kidding. The Beatles, KOMA, and you're looking for, or listening for, rather, Eagles tunes in the 5 o'clock hour today. I've got one last pair of Eagles tickets for Saturday in Arlington, so get ready to text to win. KOMA, and here's Dexy's Midnight Runners and their overalls.

I'm thinking that's the Eagles. What about you? You think that's the Eagles? One of these nights. Yeah, it's the Eagles KOMA. And hopefully you texted to win. I'm going to pick my final winner today in the 5 o'clock hour for Eagles tickets to see the show on Saturday night down in Arlington. So hang tight. In the meantime, it's Hootie on KOMA.

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Another one bites the dust. Remember when Weird Al did Another One Rides the Bus? Another One Rides the Bus. You sang that instead of the other one, the other part, didn't you? Yeah, you did. That's Queen on KOMA into the free ride, nonstop music. And yes, from 1984 and Owner of a Lonely Heart, KOMA.

We have the cash again for you tomorrow. Wake up with Lynn Wagner, who's in all this week for John Hart, 7:10. 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

yeah, Prince on KOMA. We are into the drive at five. How about something from the Xanadu soundtrack? Weird movie, but awesome soundtrack.

Yeah, this is Heart with a Loan from 1987, and look for a documentary about Ann Wilson just by herself to kind of make the rounds to all the streaming channels. It's in theaters now, different places, but yeah, that should be interesting. We are going to play some Time Machine Trivia around 5:40 today, so hang on. KOMA.

0: It's Kenny Loggins, K-O-M-A, with Jennifer Lee. Thank you so much for being here day and night. Now, I said I was going to have my last Eagles winner today, so that's what I'm going to do. I'm going to pick from the text to win. Hopefully, when you heard an Eagles song, you did text one of these nights. And now, with the other four winners, let's see what we got. Let's see. All right, so congratulations to Mackenzie Kimball. Mackenzie Kimball works for Caesars Tan and Spa. So Mackenzie Kimball headed to see the Eagles. And we'll have more tickets for other concerts coming up. So just keep it here. Listen to Win with KOMA. In the meantime, I've got some accidents to tell you about as you head home right now. I-44 eastbound at 44th Street. All right, I-44 eastbound at 44th. It's backed up, so be careful of that. And that's all I have. 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
1: All right, once again, we head back in time. And we've got dinner and a movie for you, if you can get this one. And so on May 12th, 1984 is the fictional date in which fans highlight that Kyle Reese arrived in the past to save John Connor. What movie am I talking about? All right, fans of this movie say that May 12th, 1984 is that date. What movie am I talking about? 405-478-9250. Call now to win with KOMA. You got Bon Jovi.

0: on to Dead or Alive, Bon Jovi, KOMA. This is Time Machine Trivia, so let's see if we have somebody in the know. Who's this?
1: This is Sharon.
0: All right, Sharon, let's see if you know this one. It's May 12th, and May 12th, 1984 is the fictional date that fans of this movie say that Kyle Reese came back into the past to save John Connor. What movie am I talking about?
1: Terminator,
0: yes. There you go. Terminator Day as opposed to Judgment Day, which is later. So you got dinner and movies. We've got some dinner from Chilenos and also a 4-pack of tickets to the Winchester Drive-In.
1: Thank you.
0: You're quite welcome. Thanks for keeping it on KOMA.
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They'll have the first three questions and answers to the next day's Minute Impossible. 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

KOMA. Weather tonight down to 62. Going to be nice. Tomorrow, sunshine 86. And your Thursday, sunshine high near 90. So a little bit hot this week. 82 right now with Bengals. KOMA.

Jennifer Lee. Bonnie Tyler now holding out for a hero, and she actually has been put in a medically induced coma over the last week. Some kind of complications from surgery. Yeah, we're kind of worried about Bonnie Tyler. I think she's in stable condition, though, but just say a little prayer. It's holding out for a hero, Bonnie Tyler.

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wish that it was September. You know me. I don't like this hot weather, so of course I do. I know I'm strange. Here's Earth, Wind, and Fire, who were in Norman last weekend and played the other concert in Norman. They were awesome. KOMA.